0: here's your part of the deal, cuz. Laid a secret on me, a man's red fire.
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0: Now don't try to kid me, man cub. I made a deal with you. What I desire is man's red fire to make my dream come true. Now give me the secret, man cub.

find a wheel and it goes round, round, round as it skims along with a happy sound as it goes along, round, round, round till it leads you to the one you love. Then your love